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I've been out of shape, taking out the box, I'm an astronaut. 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And it matters more because I had it. Now I had, I thought about wreaking havoc on an opposition. 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I'm automatic, quarterback, I ain't talking second. Pack it up, I don't panic. Batter up, who the best?

0: 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When Mexico sends its people, they're not sending their best.
1: Build a wall. Build a wall. Build a wall. Build a wall.
0: Well, I promise we will. And you know it better.